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1: Party started. See you at the bar, you was hardly talking. That's when I knew that your heart was scarring. Friends to lovers need a part to star in. Like, wait, babe, let me ask your pardon. This ain't Gucci, this is Prada, darling. If you want something, you can ask.

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1: 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Kapris. If you ask a stupid question, then you get a stupid answer. And if you ask if I'm okay, I'm unhappy ever after. If

0: 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Kapris. To je Kapris.
1: My name is Alex Warren and I make music. Fever
2: 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Ma cosa, ragazzo?

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